0: FBDC News Update, me Lodian Welin Miridim. Celebration long 46 Independence Anniversary long Port Vila by me open today with them one fig tree parade we by me stop long Fatima Rebe long town Kasem long Independence Park mobile parade me start long 1 o'clock long afternoon recreational activities officer long celebration Robert Coran Hemi invite them all member plong all security force, government department, all school, all community 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
1: All youth team in the community will decide one of them again, and everyone will design them all float water around lo team, and everyone will send that lo, different team where me, vanuatu you me build together. 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So you make that colors up, 4 float everyone, and all float here, you feel free to coincide them. So by Pango Custom School, by Militin Phase 1, secondly, by Ogotalo Picnic Playtime, only followed by number 2, number 3, by Emi Ogotalo Pavil Hill. So, and then we have a road back to independence where okotavli milo first water youth pa otali perform lo pleasure one floating parade primi lo kare yimi kasem antalo independent cadence o independence park
0: hemi tok tok plong recreational activities ovisa long celebration ya Robert Coran Melanesian Spearhead Group o MSG secretary long week ya hemi welcome him new vla director general plong him Dr. Anna Nauba, where we start them work plung him, long at quarter plung MSG long Port Vila. Appointment plung him, him one history, from him first woman long region, mo first woman, ni Vanuatu plung lead him, secretary plung regional organization ya. Long one media release, Dr. Nauba, him talem se by me work plung strong him, corporate services, political mo trade program plung secretary, plung make him sure se MSG, He sabe give him a good flash service long all member country, mo putu mo decision long all leader, long MSG, long action. Long same time acting director general, Yan Kiloy, hemi talem se secretary, hemi ready long support him leadership long talk the Naupa, time hemi take him new flash role ya. MSG secretary too, hemi welcome him, mo wish him every success long work long him, long strong him Melanesian solidarity, mo cooperation. Mo news outside lo country fight long threat between America mo China is tap go ahead with them China is tap come one big flop power long world long protection mo technology China is tap lead in all sectors all same electric vehicles battery renewable energy mo AI after plan the year long invest them long industry President Donald Trump is tap use mo strong fla tariffs long protect mo company long America mo pulu mo fabric oli comeback long US pe all analysis solitalem se China is sub holem yet big flag control long world supply chain mo industry mo long sports I count Seattle football club hemi richim grand finals long first ever president's cup long Port Vila hemi after long one could comeback against Semnaka football club long first semi final long president's cup long week ya long Port Vila municipal stadium Score me 3-1 long favor. Plong all plumo white time will make him one good comeback against someone young more strong and Naka football club. More update long weather. He got partly cloudy condition over long group. With them Chinese plong light showers plong rain over long all northern more southern islands. Light moderate kasem fresh southeasterly winds is stop over northern islands while light kasem moderate southeasterly winds is stop long all Nara place. Maximum temperature long day today, stop long 25 degrees Celsius, long south gas 29 degrees, and up long north. More with them update long weather, I put them end long FBDC News update with me, Lodian Welin.

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13: Hey there, I'm Sharon.
14: And I'm Umi.
13: And welcome to The Roundtable.
14: This is a space dedicated to young women of the Pacific who are trying to figure out life just like we are.
13: And we are going to ask questions that you've always wanted to ask to a new guest every episode and lift the veil on unspoken topics.
14: We talk about everything from personal image and relationships to everything in between. 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
13: Ale Yumi Storian. 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
14: So Sharon, what is our topic for today?
13: Our topic for today is on personal image.
14: What does that mean?
13: Personal image is the way people view and give opinions about you. So how you look, the way you dress, and even how you communicate.
14: So how is that relevant to the Vanuatu context?
13: This topic is relevant because how we embrace our culture is how we portray ourselves, and it is our identity. I am proud to be a Nivanuatu woman born and raised, and we are a nation made up of 83 islands, and each island, each village, each province have their own diverse customs and traditions. So it plays a major role in how we must act.
14: And how do you think that affects young women?
13: Well, there are many expectations of us from our communities and families. For example, how to behave and keep up a respectful image in front of other people, depending on where we are, like at church, at a cultural event, family gatherings, hanging out with friends, or social media. So we have different versions of ourselves to manage societal and cultural expectations every day.
14: True. And we never speak about how the pressure of living up to these roles affect us.
13: So this is why we have Justine Picune to help us uncover this topic.
14: So yes, our guest, Justine, recently we celebrated her in our monthly fashion feature, Sista Got Style. For those who don't know, we publish this every month in the Vanuatu Daily Post newspaper. You can also check it out on our website, www.sista.com.vu. So just a little bit about Sista Got Style. It's a feature that provides a playful but powerful platform for Nivanuatu women from all walks of life to be visible, heard, and celebrated. Through fashion, Sista has been able to generate discussions on self-care, gender norms, body positivity, and women's leadership while promoting ongoing visibility of strong, diverse women in our society.
13: And Justine is a Nivanuatu woman from Santo and Fiji. She was educated in New Caledonia and Australia and is currently working as a finance manager at Titan FX.
14: Yeah, so we have chosen Justine for this particular topic because she embodies what it means to be a modern Pacific woman, a mother, a student, a wife, a professional, a community leader. She does all of this with grace and style. She's someone who appreciates custom and culture, but is also very progressive, you know, balancing her family life as well as her work life.
13: So welcome, Justine. How are you?
15: Hi, Sharon. I'm good, thank you. Yourself?
13: I am good. Thank you so much. Thank you for being with us for the Roundtable Show today. I am so excited to hear what you have to say about personal image. Honestly, it is a topic that really sticks with my heart, and I go through that as well. So I would love to know, and I know Umi would love to know, what we all have to say, what we all can say about this topic, yeah? So personal image, Justine, what are your thoughts on this topic?
15: Well, first of all, thank you for having me at the round table. And hi, Umi. I'm glad to be here, and I'm honored to be part of the, you know, your episode on personal image. So for me, personal image from... So first of all, I would like to say that I'm not an expert. I'm just speaking, my own understanding and my own, understanding and knowledge of what personal image is. So for me, personal image is how... you portray yourself, how you behave, and when you do that, you probably thinking of what others are seeing you, like what others think of you, or what others expect you to do, or behave. That's for me personal image.
13: So first of all, we will be, first of all, I want to look at behaviors, you know. I want us to talk about behaviors, how we portray different versions of ourselves, like you said. So my question to you, Justine, is how does a Ni Vanuatu woman behave in different spaces in her life, in your opinion, in your own words? How does a Ni Vanuatu woman behave in different spaces in her life?
15: Thank you. That's a great question. So in my opinion, we behave differently in different spaces. Like, for instance, if I'm at work, if I'm with friends, I would definitely behave differently because society has, society has expectations of you. I'll give you an example. For instance, if you're at work, then you shouldn't be displaying leadership qualities because women are not seen as leaders. You know, that's what society thinks, and society expects us to be like that. You shouldn't be bravely communicating your opinion because they'll be seeing you as bossy. You should be always polite and respectful, quiet, and not just saying what you think you or what you feel in your heart or what you want to say and not be bold. So those are the things that society expects you to be, and they are considered as accepted behaviors. So that is, for me, that is something that actually goes into how you behave differently in different places. Because at church, you have to be respectful, you know, and you would wear an island dress or you would wear a skirt that goes over your knees. When you attend a gathering, you should wear an island dress. If you wear a jean, then people will look at you differently. So
13: true.
14: Very, very true.
13: That's very
15: true. So, I mean, if that can answer your first question.
13: Yeah, definitely does. Umi, what do you think about this question?
14: Yeah, that's definitely how a lot of Nivan girls, and I think girls around the Pacific are as well. You know, you have to sort of conform in these different spaces. You have to be a certain way in this space, at home. But as soon as you step out into, say, just the community or to a family gathering, like all of those, there's a different version of yourself for everywhere, every people, every place. Some girls, it's like to the extreme. I know a lot of girls who take it to the extreme. I mean, I remember I had this one friend. The first time I went to visit her family was we would have already been like 16, and we got there. I saw how she was acting. I did not know who that was. I had no idea.
13: You
14: who
13: did
14: that
13: not.
14: Was. I know. I was like, what is this? I've never seen her this way before. You know what I'm saying? Like, she was a completely different person. And as time went by, I came to realize she had to be that way. She had to, in front of her family, she has to. It was her way of showing respect to them, I guess. Yeah. Do you think there is a fine line between being yourself, progressing as a modern woman, and respecting and upholding your cultural, religious, and family values at the same time? Is there a line? Is how can we find balance? Is that even possible?
15: Yes, you can find a balance, and I totally think it is possible because, you know, we need to embrace our culture in a certain way as well, and we need to express ourselves as well. Like, I'll give you an example. When when I'm in my 20s, I would wear a mini dress and I wouldn't care what others think. Mm-hmm. That's me. Yeah. I'm going to work. I wear heels, I wear a mini dress, and I'm going to work, and that's me. But as I grow older, I get to realize that being respectful towards my husband is also, a thing that I should be doing. Yeah. Like, when I dress up, then I should think about how my husband would feel. Mm-hmm. But that's just because I respect him enough to do that.
14: Sure,
15: yeah,
14: for sure. Yeah.
15: But he doesn't go and say that, you shouldn't be wearing this. This shows so much skin. No, he doesn't do that. But it's just me being respectful and finding that balance. And I'll give you another example. For instance, at work, you have dress codes.
14: Yeah.
15: You know, in any workplace, you have dress codes. So, you know, you could be, for instance, smart, or you could be smart and casual. So you could wear jeans, a pair of T-shirt, but you wouldn't wear a T-shirt that has a slogan on it that says F you or something. Like, oh, have wearing jeans that are tiered jeans. Yeah. Oh, you know, you just need to, there's rules in place that you need to respect, but that doesn't stop you to dress up nicely and be comfortable in your own skin.
14: Yeah.
15: Like, I'm tucked in and I love tucking in, but I don't care if people see, see me.
14: Oh, she's curvy.
15: Yeah, she's curvy. She's wearing this. But, you know, I love wearing this, and I love my body, and that's why I'm wearing this.
14: See, so that in itself, that's balance. She can still be stylish and look nice the way she wants, but also in a respectful way. Okay, so that definitely answers the question, because I think that should be the goal for a lot of Pacific Islander women, is we can progress and move forward as modern women, but still hold on to our cultural values.
13: Yeah.
14: Because at this moment, it's almost like people, you have to pick and choose now, like it's either culture or it's modern, you know, like you can't have both. But yeah, so that's, I feel like at the end of this discussion, we'll be able to come to a conclusion to like how these other young women can deal with these little challenges in life. Because even as young as we are, I know we all have, we care about our culture as well and want to keep it, but not at the expense of not being able to progress and be ourselves at the same time.
13: Thank you, Umi, for sharing that. So our next point for today is on the impacts, the influences that it has on women and young girls. What is the cultural influence, you know, that happens to girls and Nivanwatu women when they are expected to maintain these values, you know, these cultural values? And like what Justine said, how to dress properly, how to act properly. You need to show up in a way that is not too extra, you know, because it's
14: not too eye catching.
13: Yeah, because if you do show up with like a mini skirt or like a short top, then definitely eyes are all going to be on you, you know. So yeah, this is my question. What is Justine, what is the cultural influence? What do you think is the cultural influence that happens to women or young girls when they're expected to maintain cultural values?
15: So Sharon, back to your questions. I was telling you earlier about how when we are kids, we are small girls, we are taught to not display leadership skills or leadership qualities, to be polite, to be respectful, to not say anything, to just sit there and, you know, be respectful. But then, and that also, you know, affects us. And the impacts that you were talking about, for me, it's confidence. You know, you doubt in yourself. You have less confidence in what you do. Those are the two main things that I can share with you today, actually. And for me, I do experience times where I doubt myself. But then, you know, I have girlfriends, I have friends, I have my mom, I have my husband, I have myself. That, you know, you just have to keep telling yourself that. Why should you be less confident, or why should you doubt in yourself? Like if you value something, then you know, speak out. Just tell everyone how you feel and how you think the way forward is. And that doesn't mean that you're right, but that just gets the conversation going.
13: True. I definitely love what you just said right there. I mean, the confidence is everything. You grow up in like a Nivanwatu girl grows up in like a space where you know there is a role for you.
14: You
13: to
14: know
13: follow.
14: Your place. You need
13: you
14: to
13: know
14: your place.
13: Yeah, and then it affects you while growing up as well. You get confused. You don't know if you're doing the right thing.
14: It's almost like you stunt yourself.
13: Yeah,
14: you could be so much more, but because of all of these
15: noises
14: in your head that says you were supposed to be this way, you fright.
13: Yeah,
14: you're scared to just like go for these things that you want to do.
13: And the thing is, you already know that you can do these things. You can be better. You know, you can grow and, you know, be better than the version that you are before.
15: Exactly.
13: But it's just like...
14: You're just trying to stay in this box because, you know, you're told this is where you're supposed to be.
13: Exactly.
14: You will be approved of. You will get everyone's approval if you stay in this box.
13: Yeah. So those are the few impacts. Did you want to say something?
15: No, because you mentioned about being better than yourself, and I totally agree with this. Like, for me, what I've learned throughout my experiences is that you don't compare yourself to others. Just be yourself. Do you? Like they say, be unapologetically you. Like, just be you. Express yourself. Don't compare to yourself to others. I'm just repeating this because. Mm-hmm. For me, it is important.
14: No, that's very true.
15: Because I face those issues, and I feel like the more I talk about it, the more I'm aware, and the more I can change.
14: Yeah. No, that's really good, like the being yourself part. That's super important because most of the time, as a young woman trying to follow the standards set by their elders, they sort of, how do I say this, lose themselves in the process. Some don't even, you don't even see their personality. They have one, you just don't see it because they're concealing it. Some are really funny.
13: Yeah.
14: But you don't see that because they're trying to be quiet and like be, you know, and I'm not saying all girls are like this. We know there's but we're speaking now and discussing this topic for the girls who are, you know, they're scared. The girls who have so much potential and they have so much that they want to do in their life, but feel like they can't because they have to stay in their place. Yeah.
13: Yeah, definitely. And may I just say, I've read what Umi have put on about your photo shoot thing. I don't think we can add that in, but may I just say, I love that you have so much love and passion for, I saw on your fingers you have the comb, and I read about how you stated that it always brings you back to where you come from, and I really love that.
14: Yeah, it's like a reminder for her to embrace her natural hair. I think that's beautiful.
13: And I think that relates as well to, it's okay Umi, I think it relates to our topic as like being yourself and loving yourself, and the fact that how you carry yourself right now, how it's like different from how you respect your cultural values as well. So I just wanted to say that.
15: And you know, I was telling Umi last time that you can even take cultural values and just spread messages that you value. Like what I'm saying is that, you know, I have this dress that I have the bumbu shell on it, but for me it's a reminder to myself to always speak on issues that matter to me, like, you know, to express myself and put myself forward. Those are the, you know, and the shell has a meaning, but for me it has a meaning, you know, for, you know, normally you would use bumbu shell, if I'm correct, to call out a meeting.
13: Right.
15: But for me, it also helps me to think about the fact that I have a voice. I have a voice and not just I have a voice. Just let's stay at that.
14: Yeah. And as I recall, like, I had goosebumps when you first told me that, about when you said you used the bumbu shell as a way to like speak out. As a reminder to always speak out on issues that matter to you. I mean, come on, if that's not, like, she's still following her culture, but also using it to her advantage. I don't know what's more beautiful than that.
13: It's unique. It's Thank unique you. And it's beautiful.
15: Thank you. And we all can be unique.
13: Of course.
15: Stand up.
13: Three different people on the round table today, all unique.
14: Yes. Oh, wow. We could not be any more different, the three of us. It's so funny.
13: All right. So should we move to our last point? Or did you want to say something?
15: Yes,
13: somewhere?
15: I wanted to say something regarding, like, I think one thing that we should consider as well, probably that's not in line with what, I mean, your question, but something that I think it's important as well is for others to be aware, of if they judging someone, they should be aware that they're doing that. Like, I'm just going to give you a simple example. You know, you're at an This is an hiring discussion panel, so we're hiring someone this morning. So some girls comes in and just confidently speaks about her strengths, her accomplishments. And in that panel, there's a person in that panel, no matter it's a man or a woman, that goes out and say, "Oh,
14: Did she think she was too boastful confident?
15: She's like, but negatively. Like,
14: yeah, that's right.
15: People can take it negatively. Yeah. Oh, she just
14: boastful. It's like, but the word is boastful. I've noticed, you know, I've grown up here my whole life. I've noticed when a young girl is confident, she displays confidence in herself and isn't ashamed to portray mm-hmm. her strengths and all that is good about her. People see it as she's showing off. Or she thinks she's better than everyone else, that's not the case.
15: Exactly, that's not the case. Yeah. She's confident enough to come here to the hiring panel and tell them that those are my strengths. I am the person for the job.
14: Yes.
15: But then other people in the panel might think like, oh, this is too much.
14: Mm. She needs to be humble.
15: Yes, she needs to be humble. She needs to, you know, step down.
13: Yeah, you know, you come in and then you pull that face and they're like, mm.
15: Yeah, exactly. But if she speaks confidently, who are you to judge her?
14: Exactly.
15: Like, if she shows confidence, then let her show confidence. Like, and that's where the other should come out. Like, you know, one of us should come out and say, I think she speaks confidently, and I love her interview. Mm. It's just, you know, this is a simple thing that I could say, but I think we should always not let it go. If we see something like that happening, we should speak out about it and just have a discussion about it. Why do you say that? Do you have a certain view? Maybe you can help them change how they feel or how they behave or how they see other people. And that's an important thing I wanted to bring out this morning.
14: See, it's definitely true. That's definitely a girl that is trying to step out of her box. And imagine if she heard what those people said, it will send her right back to the box. Like she will be afraid to step out there again and try and, you know.
13: For a very long time.
14: Yeah.
13: Yeah.
14: And so she'll always feel like, okay, When I'm here, I have to be like this now. Mm. I have to get back to those boxes now because, you know, I tried to step out and, you know, it didn't work out.
15: I didn't like it.
14: Yes.
13: Yeah. So, yeah, definitely. Okay, I think we have a few more minutes, but let's talk about the last point. And this is where I want us to really give like an advice or encouragement or like maybe just look more into this topic. I know you guys have said so much about personal image so far, but my last question is, how do we deal with it? You know, this is something that we all know. It's so normal. It's so normal, Justine. Like, I grow up and I know that every Saturday I have to clean the house because if I don't, mom is going to whip me. So how do we deal with that, you know?
15: You spoke about, like, how normal it is. So I've thought about gender norms. Like, you know, gender roles. Like, you know, you as a wife should be cleaning up, washing dishes, cooking, etc. I think we should start teaching our boys. That's it. It starts with our kids. I teach my boy to iron his own clothes, to wash his own clothes, make his own breakfast, wash his own dishes, even cooks. And he also sees that because his dad does it. His granddad does it. So I think it starts there, education.
14: Yeah, well, like don't just send the boys to go to technology as in making stools and that and send the girls to the baking classes.
15: No, yeah. My son bakes and he loves baking because he makes money out of it. But, you know, that's it. Like, we should just see each other and not judge each other and love each other and just be ourselves. That's all I can say.
13: Mm. I love that. I mean, you know, talking about how you teach your children and how to change things. Like, I even go through that as well. Like, every day I wake up and I know that there are things for me to do at home before I leave my house. And when I come back, I know I have to do things as well. So that is very, very important. I think parents also, they, while teaching their kids the cultural values that they should portray, they have to teach them the very essence of these basic little things, like you said, wash the clothes, you know. So I think that's very, very important. All right. So, Justine, before we round up, do you have any advice or any last words that you would love to give, especially like to this topic about personal image, any girl or any woman that is struggling, you know, to like portray themselves? What is an advice that you would love to give?
15: Okay, thank you, Sharon. Thank you, Umi. So I think one of my advice would be to just be yourself. That, like I said, be unapologetically you. Express your opinion, put yourself forward, and be proud of yourself. Be proud of your accomplishments. Talk about your accomplishments. Assert yourself, as they say, because this is like a thing that people would normally think that men should assert themselves and women should, but no, this is not true. Assert yourself, promote your accomplishments, talk about it, and just stop doubting yourselves. That's the main ideas that I would like to share to this morning. Thank you.
13: I love it. That's lovely. Thank you. So in summary, to round up this topic, Justine has shared with us how us young women in the Pacific can ease the pressure of cultural and societal expectations by balancing, embracing, and loving your culture as well as progressing at the same time. So thank you so much, Justine, for joining us on the roundtable.
14: Guys, check us out on Facebook, Instagram, and TikTok at Sister Vanuatu, as well as on our website, sister.com.vu.
13: And this is Sharon.
14: And this is Umi.
13: From The Roundtable. 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

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I'm been a long time. You need to follow me on the National News Bulletin with me, with Tim Thompson Marango, Inside Long News Desk.

0: Open. Today we then won victory parade we by Mr. Long Fatumarupei, Long Town Ikokasem Independence Park Mopai Parade ya, and we start long 1 o'clock long afternoon. Recreational activities officer long celebration ya Robert Koran, and invite all member long security force, government department, all school, all community group, mo plan the Narvla organization long only train long parade, long soem respect, patriotism, mo ting park long road to Fonatu Ibin, the camp long Kasem Independence.
1: All youth team in the community only serve one name stomach him and everyone will design them all float water around Lothimia and everyone only send that law people like him where me, one or two you meet build together. Okay, so time by you come, please you feel free, please you send them any float in between. 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So you make that colors up four float everyone. And all float here, you feel free to go inside them. So by Pango Custom School, by Militin Phase 1, secondly, by Ogotalo Picnic Playtime, only followed by number 2, number 3, by Emi Ogotalo Pavil Hill. So, and then we have a road back to Independence, where Ogotalo Milo first water, youth, by Ogotalo perform Emlo Place here, one floating parade to Emi, Lokara Emi Kasem Andalo, Independent Cadence or Independence Park.
0: Emi Tok Tok Plong Recreational Activities Officer Plong Celebration ya, Robert Koran. Police confirm him say only Kasem one official report yesterday where opposition whip MP Andrew Wilpan Napwat he file him against him 3 member Plong Parliament Mosam Narafala political appointee long all allegation where he link with him 180 million Fatu value Addison Capital Fund or AC or VACF. Time for BBC News, I'm asking one long old MP we report Italian name long him, MP Samson Samson, I'm Italian say let them opposition whip, I make him walk long old keta from Olika Trait, more I'm Italian say I'm welcome him. All MP we report I'm Italian name long old keta, I got Deputy Prime Minister Tony Bonapo, member long parliament Samson Samson, more member long parliament John William T. Makata. Report I'm Italian say I got allegation long corruption, abuse long public office, mo misappropriation plong public fund. Opposition whip ifile mkesia long one statement after long one statement where Prime Minister Chotam Napat imegem last week where he ask him anyone plong putum police case against him anyone supposed he got suspect say all involved long all illegal fashion or fashion plong corruption. VBTC News emi bin traim kasem comment plong tufla narfla lita when name plong tufla staff plong report ya be inokarem end respond yet. Secretariat Plong Melanesian Spirit Group, or MSG, emi welcome em Nifla Director General Plong em, Dr. Anna Naupa, we emi start em work Plong em, yesterday long headquarter Plong Secretariat Plong Port Vila. Long first talk talk Plong em, Dr. Naupa emi give him honor long on leader we start em Melanesian movement ya, mo emi talk about contribution Plong family Plong em, Plong building Vanuatu. Emi talem to say all first work Plong em, pa emi Plong strengthening program Plong corporate services, political mode trade, Plong kifim mo akut service long ol member country plong MSG mo putum decision plong ol lita iko long aksen. Dr. Naupa imekem istri ol sem first woman fanotu mo first citizen fanotu plong olem position ya long MSG secretariat. Acting director general Ian Ki Lowe mi congratulate emem mo talem si ol staff plong secretariat pa li kifim full support long lita si plong em. Long 1000 man for notu Pacific Australia Labour Mobility or PAM scheme inoches come one walk over cinema be me change them life long olketa time me support them family more invest long family samoka long two plant is in long Australia now Russia and Mackay farm italem say you got two something no more me respect more good leadership Tiffany Baldwin if you city more farm ya more story and with them olketa.
2: Long Norisha Panana Plantation, North Queensland, old workman Blong Vanuatu will stop cutting banana, will send part Blong Pacific Australia Labour Mobility or PAM scheme. Nothing says some new Vanuatu long some Narfla farm or illegal work, from only claims a work hemi strong, mo pay hemi no straight, Ian Papa Blong 2 boy wake come out long Santo, mo he been stop work long farm up long 10 EA pass, is a rem experience Blong him.
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1: 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Tiffany Baldwin, VPTC News.
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5: Honorable John Boy Mavutu italem se people he must tekem full responsibility lo town blong olketa respect them. 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Long ia ya Vanuatu imakem 46 year start long time country mea mavutu long 1980 mea mavutu italem se every man mo woman ikat one important part long play long building country ya
6: time you make him town clean you must build him Vanuatu time you miss about them local business you must build him Vanuatu time you me teach him All beginning ni blong yumi long good for la fasten more respect. 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
5: Today, Makem start Long celebration, Long 46 year independence, Long Luganville. 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Celebration long independence is that today more Mumbai Kokasem 30 July long official program with them planned activity. Sabrina Furuparavu, VPTC News, Luganville.
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7: 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Celebration blong all ketaya baba hemi close long 30 July we baba country hemi kasim 46 anniversary blong hem long iya mik albi fibitis news torpa
4: monius long written China yemi talem se fasen blong hem blong ok to ketau tem fitchi long side blong defense ino blong blokem o putumat all narfla country FPC reportem se defense atase long Embassy Plong China Long Fiji, Emi Talem se China, Emi ready Plong walk together with the Molnarfla country, long side Plong security. 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Emi Talem to se China, Emi ready Plong walk with them every different partner Plong Fiji, long Plong make them all soldier Plong Fiji, only ready more Plong make them all walk Plong all keta. Emi Talem to se walk together, yeah. Emi blog government fight against climate change, security long solwada, must stop em all international criminal activity, all same smuggling long trucks. Long last 1 year, he got more long 40 officer, long ministry long defense, more army long Fiji, will be taken part long exchange program long China. Monies long sports, 1 day archery competition emi complete last weekend, with them one good flat turnout long all participants. Adel Willy, you got more report.
9: Archery independence competition long 1 day taken place last weekend. Time looking say over long 20 participants start long at the peak in ini. Kasimol peak man only come together long compete. From him, 1 day competition, he looking long morning, all participants only come complete him, all get the rankings, kasim long lunchtime. Independence knockout, he kick off after lunchtime, he looking all get the participant, only compete, long find him, all winner, long day. Knockout, yeah, he looking only compete, long under 10, under 14, under 21, more adults competition. Inside long competition, yeah, from he knockout any participant, we have me one para, he looking Jeffrey Lansen. We have one para archer, Plong Vanuatu Archery Federation. Hemi compete with them all get the APOL participant. Came hemi complete, Molly find them out, all get a winner, Plong Teya from Independence Day by Full Town long Thursday week, yeah, by a prize giveaway by happen long Saturday weekend and number one, Plong Manisia Okis. But then he looking more training plong federation, he may go ahead normal all same way stop long schedule, we got planned the regional competition, we stop command up, we buy all participant, more athlete, Bombay Elizabeth attend them. Atel Willy, FBTC Sports.
4: Long side plong weather, it got partly cloudy condition of a long group with them Chinese plong light showers, plong rain of along on northern or southern islands. light moderate kasem fresh southeasterly winds is tap of along northern islands, while light kasem moderate southeasterly winds is tap long on place. Maximum temperature plong today by mistap long 25 degrees Celsius down long south, kasem 29 degrees Celsius and up long north. MEN plong PBTC News Bulletin, me Thompson Marango.

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No every corner of Vanuatu, long island, long village, long town, we've like a true story comes straight to you. 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

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We have a place to stop tuning in, come broadcast from Radio Vanuatu. And my name is number, you meet to stop listening to him right after you meet just a follow him to National News Bulletin, you meet with him Thompson Marango. 25 minutes, I'm like 12 o'clock, nice for lunch, you meet everyone, you meet stop tune in, come throughout the country. You will start listening, start long Northern Islands, you meet Kase one time south. And if you will stop listening to it on the radio one to outside long country, nice for a day, lo you meet everyone. We hope you Mr. Kato a nice for a Tuesday and or nice for a lunch too long this day. Bombay also when we be na mentioned you meet listeners, Bombay long 12:30 him to go ahead to join him press club today. With them topic we Bombay you meet harem one to at 46, build the one strong economy more one strong or more resilient nation. Pamitalam ba again, repeat ba again topic blimi blong press club long today, Vanuatu long 46, build one strong economy, more one resilient nation. Mba yumi lukim moderator blimi inside long press club all time, bamba yumi Kamplonga Jenem Hemi Charles Sumbe inside long VPTC, more get a guest, deputy leader, opposition, little blue opposition, Jane Wele, Governor Blong, Reserve Bank, Mr. August Letlet, Honorable Marie-Louis Kakeses, Member Blong Parliament, Pambali Stap, along awesome guest, Blong Press Club, Blong today afternoon. Continue to listen to Pambayim to go ahead to them, nice fly, musical, Besawa, them, Sisiva, long this time.

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3: 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We want them now, future where you may want them. 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Join MVPTC Press Club long Tuesday, 28 July, live long television long Vanuatu with them Honorable Prime Minister Jotam Napat, Deputy Leader long Opposition Jane Wele, Governor long Reserve Bank August Letlet, Member of Parliament Marie-Louis Carcasses, or Moderator Charles Sumbe. No mess them important discussion ya.
5: Emi half past 12 inside long studio. 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You meet to come long join them press club long today. So wherever place you stop tuning in, come lahem continue to listen to come Bombay. You meet to go ahead to listen on nice for a number of places. While Bombay you meet to start with long no long time. You meet to go ahead long join them press club. With them voice long Toto Malele featuring J Rex Sui Sui Eloy on some song title. But you enjoy music number long places.

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Well, good listeners, we stop tuning out there. Stop listening, come nice for a number. You stay in general, please. I with some noisy boys with some song title Nasuman. Pampa, you to stop go ahead no more with them. I'll get a selection long music, please. You me long this time. So continue, please. Stop listening, come no radio Vanuatu 15 minutes. Me stop bringing to Casa one time long 1 o'clock.

0: time for what we celebrate in 46 years long independence, you may ask one question. One am kind future now, you may want them blow fun what to. Mo all agreement with them all narrafala country, by all you got one part of future. Ya. Join FBTC Press Club long Tuesday, number 28 July 2026. Long harem all ting ting blow lead up long Kaufman, opposition, international relations, more finance. 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

Ol pikini ni girl we only got dream, only come on woman with envision tomorrow. 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

As Vanuatu marks 46 years of independence, what future do we want for our nation? 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

0: Start Long Island, Block Torres, Kasem, and Nichom. 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

Time for to celebrate 46 year long independence. You may ask one question. One em kind future now you may want to fan watu. Mo all agreement with them all Naravala country. Why only got one part of future ya? Join the FBTC Press Club long Tuesday number 28 July 2026. Long Haremol Ting Ting Blon Lita Blon Kaufman, Opposition, International Relations, More Finance. No miss them important discussion. VPTC, long you me everyone.

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0: Okay, okay, squad. 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
0: Be alle kolem, kolem, ne, ya?
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2: 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Memory.
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Thank you very much. Thank you so much. 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So nice to join you here this evening. We sincerely hope you'll enjoy yourselves while you're with us for the next few minutes, as we shall attempt to appease your musical appetites with song and music designed to move and groove you. Right now, we want you to just sit back and relax. Let us take you on a little musical journey with us, hoping that somewhere along the way we'll strike your musical fancy with some of our songs. Right now, we want to get it off the ground and dedicate this song to all the lovely ladies in the room with us this evening. 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

Yeah. What up? This is Dr. Dre. The party's going on. Thank God it's Friday.

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Me one mama, me one auntie, me one sister, mo me one daughter. Together you me voice Blue Woman Vanuatu. 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
2: Okay, hello, mo welcome lo one narvla storyan insight long woman's health mo lifestyle disease segment. Imitu training back and health advice up limitu matam bulekon. Thank you to mas matam where you serve stop akivim Chinese aplo. You miss a story. And first of all, how are you?
3: Fine. Missus 80 on last Sunday. You're right.
2: Oh, happy birthday. Oh, happy birthday to you. And yes, listener, you miss tala happy birthday lo. Kiss limitu every time. And hem important bro looks hem stop celebrate them. 80 yes. Years old, that's one milestone.
3: 80.
2: Hemi lo got a good health play him. So hemi start to celebrate them 80 years old play him. Now you me your younger age. Suppose we you me want them celebrate them 80 birthday play you me. Hemi bote you me take him seriously all wise to talk way. Matam hemi sa celebrate him too. So matam, today pa you me to talk about one em.
3: Today you me talk about all kidney play you me. From you me are full of story about the kidney failure, you also want them, that's why you me tremble and give him some small talk close side there.
2: Important to us, since plantelling me, you like him to us, drink, to us party, to us smoking, more some narvla, something with him self affect them, kidney blame me too, so I'm important you me listen again. Mata, make him Chinese to you, but you serve a cost stress for example, you, I give you one background information, to explain them. When I'm now have me kidney, a role play him inside one body, and then you me to kick off.
3: Thank you. Kidney, you me cut two. You me cut two, only no big one, too much. I mean, be only very important part of the body, blood you me from all geta, now you have them all toxic, where you me cut inside the body or inside the blood. That's why you me cut two, where you stop, you me think say l'enfant, but no, only stop long back. And if any from long French, tam you are em back iso, you tell him, j'ai mal au rein. Rein et mi kidney. But you know, got mal au rein, you got mal ol boon. 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And 10 to 12 centimeters, all the large, or 5 to 6 centimeters, and you make a 2. Okay. 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You got all big fala blood, pipe long blood, you come. Big fala pipe long bag, you go back. Long blood, you go back. You got two fala important pipe, yeah. From kidney, every blood where he stop long body blow you me, he go pass through long kidney. Good something, he go back long body, bad something, you me out him. You me out him through long kidney, where he got one number pipe, where he go out long back, long piece, where you me out him. And me now, suppose you me look inside long body blow you me. That's why you me got two for the kidney, yeah? Where everyone, he got blood, he come blood, he go back. He pass through long kidney. Kidney, he full up small pipe way. He stop filtering blood. Blood, he go through long every something. Yeah, but he take him out all toxic. Where you make cut long blood, blow you me. All toxic, yeah, he put him go long back, blow piece, long urine. Where you me out him long body. That's the way to fill the kidney. He cut one pipe no more. One pipe he come out long each side, long go inside long back long piece. Make him one pipe and he go long back long piece. That's the way. Only very important. From only take him out all toxic, and only no big one, but only play one very important role. Yeah. After all get tattoo, only remove waste. When him all tutti where you make cut long body blow you me. Only make him. Fluid balance, all same everything he could inside long blood blow you me. Only control him to production blow red cell all small small red part where yumikat lomblad. Only make him some kind hormone where you need him. Hormone is one chemical where you need him inside long body. Only help lo take him out all drug from body. I mean him say suppose you take him one medicine. Medicine he go work long place where you are him so. But after you may out take medicine. Medicine yeah, you out to long kidney now. He go long pis, allez, you out him. That's the way you, I think you are him sometime. Only cat problem with them, especially in England, big fall arrivable in London. Yeah. Inside, yeah, he got full of something and long all water where you must have drink. Sometimes he have got all medicine, he go kasem all water, yeah, too long ground. Yeah. You look from Yumi, out them all medicine, long body blow, you may only no stop inside. Only pass through, only go treat him, one him, you may must treat him, allez, you may out them. That's why important role, blow, out them all something, yeah. Pointia est very important. Comme l'on va nous à tout, one em yumi stop me came, yumi go back lo le local medicine blo yumi, all leaf, all something ya, where yumi stop yuzum all same medicine. Ok, some only really good. Mais problème with yumi cat, c'est dosis problem. Dosis, il me dit, you must take him one em amount, you must take him blo he walk. And demia, yumi no save nothing. That's the way plenty time. You may go take him all medicine, yeah, take him too much. Go kidney, you out him plenty, but go kasem one step, you no more save out him, and you fall down, long kidney failure. You look? And me now one important point, eh? Never forget, only out him all toxic blood body blood you mean. He cut some, only release him to some hormone where he work low blood pressure, he make him regulation low blood pressure, and only help him to low silent one you may call him vitamin D or something all same, low you will stop LT. That's why only cat one very important role inside long body blow you mean. Only no big one, 10 to 12 centimeters, two yeah, only very important. And you may cut two. Full up organ, you may cut one no more. One liver, one pancreas, one bag of kai, one cat. Look, eh? But Emia, you may cut two. Long one way lucky from sometime time one you know could only save still narawan is have work. But I'm too fala like a same problem, then yeah, I big fala failure blow your body blow you. Okay? That's why I think I'm no briefly we me save talem long sal long kidney, me want them too much you fala like a same could say me very important long way we to fala small kidney ya or get an away with them. Toxic when you make it in salon body. Toxic, il faut la. Bon, alcool, cava. Et bien, everyone, you savez. Look, eh? You savez, if I name by yourself, say, you limite me with something. Eh? That's why only hard work will limite me with something. Eh? And most important one, all medicine where you may stop taking, where you may not savez. One M dosis, you may must take. Look, very important. All. OK. Alors, l'ensaille, le kidney, one name, l'italem, kidney failure. L'italem, c'est, il cut acute, et bien, il est very strong. Acute, time you cut wording acute, et bien, il est strong, yeah. Il mean, c'est, il est very important problem, oui, you cassem, with him, kidney blue. You. Le candle disorder, same, sometimes, only savait à peine, time you take him too much drug, you take him too much alcohol, or you take him too much from one medicine. I mean, now I stopped at him. He said, I him say, acute. I mean, he say, he's strong or he's strong, or you say, loose. Okay? Allez, drug, I mean, one. Two, sometimes you make him all sport, two strong sport, where you push somebody by you, push somebody by you, you know, control him good. I mean, two, he said, make him say, you can say one problem with a muscle breakdown, where he said, make him say, you say, can say problem, long kidney blow you. We know we have to work correctly. After severe bleeding, time you lose full of blood, time you got an accident, and yeah, too, time you lose too much blood, you have a problem, kidney blue you. Allez, burn, time you burn him one part, long body blow you. Burn, c'est very important sometimes, time you burn him one big fall apart, long body blow you, you have a mechanism, say, you got kidney failure, strong kidney failure. After, you got heart disease or heart disease too. You savez, make him say, you affecting blood flow inside your kidney. That's why for me, must go regularly. Eh? Blood and me must pass go through regularly inside your kidney. But suppose you got a failure, you got up and down, and you make him say your kidney and I say work out. And sometimes you got two all problem, time you got one accident on the road or something all same, where it directly spoil kidney for you. All same, it all you make it two. That's why la kiss, because you got one yet he walk, but I mean, sometimes no. That's why all something else, you call him acute disease. I mean, all he must work on him quick time. Suppose no, you save loose. And work blame, him, minimum one him, c'est time long look some fascine blanc clean up. Body blow you, but you may come back lohem. Now back and fascine way, you save kasem kidney, olicolem chronical, you mean him say he comes slow, he stops slow, you know, acute and he's strong, just talk about. Okay, long case blow, long side low diabetes, he create a big for the problem, long kidney blow you from. Blood sugar, yeah, way too high. Kidney, mass out him. From it too high. Body blow you, he support him one amount of sugar. Time he go over, we liver in no more work out, no more got him enough insulin, we liver he make him say, kidney now he mass out him. When big color work, I suppose him all time, problem. Hypertension, blood pressure too. From him, yeah, problem blow. All string blanc blood, hein? Eh? Oui, ça avait mis quand même problème dans le kidney. Sometimes, emi kidney est moins no more, oui, sometimes, il savait qu'il y a un sick inside. Emi à tout, il savait à peine. And il me came, c'est, il ne savait pas work out. After, you got sometimes all the problem with him, especially the old man, no, ça, le prostate. Prostate, emi gland, oui, il stop down, le back, le pis, oui, sometimes, il grow big one, mais il go pousoum. Pousson kidney, hein, mais qu'un pressure le kidney, physical pressure. 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And after last one, you got one him, you me call him all stone inside le kidney. Et bien, y'a, et bien, all material, we stick together, et qu'un all small stone. But place down, place blanc kidney, all pipe blanc kidney, in no big one. Yeah. There are small stones, sometimes only block him road, pis, you know, savvy come out. Alle people, he suffer from kidney, and he tremble, push some small stone, he go out, but small stone, he fast. And he make him, so sometimes only no say pis, good. And one him only must make him. People, we got a problem, blanc stone, blanc kidney, must come sleep in the hospital, blanc. 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Iso big one, all same one mama, we carem one baby. Same kind, for me, all kind muscle, eh? All same, we same kind. Spasme. And me look some people, only cry, eh? Tano yarem is so all same. That's why, emia now you me call him chronical. Chronical disease, you look, emi mean say, he stops, walk slow, but emi sabe come one acute one. Suppose he stop long time.
2: So, then you tell him say, emi so, yeah. Just play me so, or
3: where? No, emi place blow kidney, long back, more inside long body, long bell. He come, kasem. Comment il stop long deep long back, hein? Deep long back, hein? Oh, il fasse coup. 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Oh. Et mis painful, yeah, t'as mis quand t'as le stone inside long kidney. Il so.
2: Mi ask him from a, mi kat. Kindness sometimes.
3: Yes.
2: Mimi actually got tough pain. After me, so one day, but me go and then I tell him, me kidney blow me better. So, I mean now.
3: Yes.
2: Ah, okay.
3: Sometimes, I mean now. You mean him say, you must drink? Bon. Time only drink plenty, you fall like careful too. Eh? You mean no must drink too much too for me no good. You mean must drink one embody, you want them. And it's true, time is very hot, or you make him one walk where you sweat big one. And yeah, you need blonde drink from water, it come out, but water, it must go inside too. Mm-hmm. Okay, automatic. You follow one M body blow you, it's a pass him. And yeah, now. Okay. From plenty time, only tell him, you must drink 1 liter, 40, 500, 2 liter, all same, you careful. You drink 1 M body blow you, in need him. Bon. Suppose you got problem blow, all same, you meet him, all stone. Sometimes only make him say you drink more, blow time blow out him, eh? But only make him all medicine, blow down him so. Pen, you go down. Mm-hmm. And yeah, now, plenty only come to hospital, yeah, you may put him drip, blow time blow out him, all calcul. Mm-hmm. Allez, you may make him say only piece, blow one big fella pot, but you may put him one small, all same mosquito net, blow block him, blow all stone, blow look, say all stone, he block the place, and piece, he fall down the mm-hmm. bucket, blow pot, yeah. Blow look, say one M, only come out, one M. You may cut kind of all same, eh, you know, from, it depends, plenty time, long one M you sub caca too, eh. You may come back the same story, eh. One M kind benzene, you put them on engine, but you make them all same, all same, all same. Mm-hmm. Maintenant. 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Infection blow, all place blow, pis, yeah. All infection, yeah, all stop sometimes long back blow piece, but all is have go and up, he go to same kidney, and all is have give him infection inside long kidney. That's why you may must treat him, time you may feel, say, you may arem, time you may piece, you have me arem iso, you may go piece plenty, I mean him say you may got one infection, and he could long go treat him. Okay? Emia especially time you youth or you young yet. Bon, l'onsa l'ol mama, plenty time you may go to toilet, plenty time from problem blow. Time you may carem baby, 1, 2, 3 times. Well, it depends where. Hein? 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Sometimes it's having make him say a small tape blow piece, you know, blow cut, and you piece all time. Emia, you know from your infection, I mean from tape, you know. Et nous, vous savez, ça t'aime. 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By the way, all the time, c'est cava, et m'écoute, blanc, fight him, all infection, blanc, back, blanc, piece. But in nominum, c'est, you go full, blanc, cava, et oui, ça va. But all the time, and sometimes, only you zoom inside all medicine, with him, bleu de méthylène, on les mix him up, on les make him all medicine, with him, cava inside. Before, long time, you know, look, but, blanc, talem, long one way, but you know, blanc, excess, all the same, all time, you miss up talem. After glomerulonephrite, I mean one sick blonde kidney, where I mean a pen time all filter, all small pipe, which type inside long kidney, only problem, only cut infection, only no more work cut. Alors, sometimes you savez, with him medicine, he savez come back, but sometimes he savez make him say, his problem kidney and kidney no more savez work. After you may cut all stone, where you may talk about finish, eh? All stone inside long kidney. And mitalem say, only sometimes, also mitalem finish, and me very painful, and this I make him you trout, you know, feel good, with him all stone, eh? From pain, and me strong. He really strong. And me also, you carry one baby, yeah. But long small way blow him, you know, one full or something, but small stone, yeah, now blow out him, yeah. That's the way you are me so, and you could only put him drip, blowing him, say you piece plenty, time blow out him all small stone. Yeah. Mm-hmm. After you got some disease where he cut him all kidney, where he call him polycystic. And yeah, he mean him say he got full up, he mean one congenital disorder. He mean him say, he mean one something he happened, time you born with him. Mm-hmm. You born with him. And Amy, one very important sequence, sometimes Amy very hard long win him. He cut long side old big man, molo side old piccanini. plenty time, he start to with him high blood pressure. That's why you may come back long point, say, you may must watch him good blood pressure low you me. From Amy at two, Amy sabe talk more, Amy one sign blow one something, he stop a pen inside long body blow you. And he sabe one high blood pressure, sabe make him say he cut. I mean, he say he got one problem with him kidney. That's why blood pressure is very important. when I knew me, sabe tell him to, long side long piccadini, time only born with him all problem, yeah, sometime only sabe lose, yeah. Mm. I mean, one very strong thing, but you may not sabe from one him only born with him, you all same. Voilà. After one more sick, we sabe create a problem long kidney, Amy TB. 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TB, il savait go sapsi down in sa long kidney. Alors, Amy a tout, Amy. 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We a think he stop long body blon you, but you know arem savait. 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Il y a un petit bon, you me bon with him, and you savait fini, c'est en famille blomi katemia emia and you me masque full blo watch him when him is stop a pain with him kidney blue you me.
2: Well, you answer him every question when me cat finish blah ask him lo you lo place as so. I think suppose you save you actually is me dalem you answer him every something called causes multi different type. Might you want them talem limit no mo some physical signs,
3: voilà, yes,
2: or symptoms, so where you look like one family for
3: yes
2: you, or some sign where you say that oh, I may have one problem with them kidney problem.
3: Before, say me time nurse, like beginning, like everything, time you got one person, we got one problem, like help, like him, plenty time, you may start blind one him, you may start blowing him, one analyze, blow, piece, blow him. Allez, l'amplicien now, piece, yeah, you say that him, say, il y a l'albumine. L'albumine, il y a des problèmes avec le kidney. Il y a du sugar, du diabète. Look, simple analysis pour le pis-pis. Je ne savais pas ce que je n'ai pas la clinique, mais before. Et quand une personne vient avec un problème, une sickness ou un autre, il y a une première examination où il fallait que le nurse stop me came from. You may use them one small stick paper no more. You put them inside of his visa. You check them along color. You savez, c'est personia et mi cat problem with them albumin, kidney blame, or glucose, sugar. Look. And now, yeah, me no savez, only make them yet, only no make them, eh? Okay. And me first something where you may stop me came, but tell them all small something. Then me come back, all physical sign. After, blon find them all problem, blon sickness, blon kidney, you cut all plenty in a rafala test, or you savez, me came blon blood. On y mesurait le chemical inside, le look c'est chemical high, il slow, ou il got some specific one, ou one est wrong. C'est so, one, you may say make him l'envie là. Two, on y time il got infection, on y savait put him, on le piece blanc, on y grow le some place blanc, laboratory blanc, le clou c'est one est can germ, now il stop caca kidney blue you. Two, on y savait make him, on y x-ray. You got some way you inject them when something inside your string long blood, and after you look the radio, medicine you inject them, you make them every corner clear. Where you say, look, when a problem is up a pen, sometime. Allez, after biopsy, I mean, I say, I mean, now you go stick him one small piece meat, small, no more. Long Sunday, you go, long look, say, you want him. Glomerulonephric, one cancer, one him wrong. The blanc come back, the point blow you, all sign, where you miss have look, physical sign. He could blow ask him. Cold. Or same you feel say you call all time. Be call all time, eh? Mm. Even tummy hot, okay? Difficulty blow piece. He hard for you piece. You feel say dizziness or same you know sure say you know clear cut, eh? Mm. You know look cut. You got problem with them light, you know save exactly when them you know clear cut. You cut long mouth, you feeling all same you stab caca metal, all same iron. Mm. You cut feeling all same you stab caca metal. Mm. And me now one sign too, blanc problem long kidney. After, sometimes you know pulling with cut, short, you short pulling in. Easy breathing, you cut all something low. When something you carry, say you cut mark your skin blue you. One of you may call them les bleus. Les bleus, pas aimé à blanc foot, mais les bleus, leur French, hématome, leur English. OK? Mm. Maintenant, you savez qu'à t'aimé. After, you savez qu'à face, il sol up. Tout fait la leg, il sol up. You look sometimes, all people all same. Mm. You savez, look. Aimé, il m'a dit, c'est plenty time, you got problème blanc kidney. After, you sick. You got eddy so, you got all cramp, no muscle, all cramp, all time, eh? Inside. You no feel cut inside on joint, blow you, especially all knee, all same. You got one good important sign. Time you piece, he got foam, he come inside, all same beer, white foam. Mm. You piece, but you look big for the foam, white foam, you come on that. And me one big problem long kidney. And me one sign, yeah. Mm. All same beer, eh? Time you put on beer, you capsule it on a glass, white foam, you come on that. But me, time you piece, you make up same. Okay? And me one very important sign, yeah. After, you all same Italian finish, sometimes you stop lose, you stop confused. You want them trout, or you will meet. You go piece plenty time long night, you know, one time or two time, but plenty time. Swelling, or same, it's all up, it's all finish. Sometimes it's crash, you see crash and body blow you. And you time you pull him win, you got all smell, we smell him uremia, uremi. Mm. Uremia now, one sign, one can smell, we call him uremia. He smells special, yeah. One can smell. That's why I'm here now, all physical sign. Mm. We come all together. We say, tell him long you, say, you got problem, or kidney blow you. Mm. But time you got all sign, yeah, I big one little bit. Eh? You look, eh? You know, play, yeah. You go to the hospital, even, I think, suppose you find him one sign or two sign. Enough, you go look doctor, blow, ask him, ting, blow him. From doctor, he say, make him blood test, blow, tell him long you, kidney blow you, you're wrong. Quick time, no more. Central hospital, you sabe find him. Okay? That's why it's important that you find him one blood sign, yeah? Oui, sabe. Make him say you feel also one him. You know what? Say you got everyone. You mean him say you got two, three. You go check him. One him. Long clinic, me no sabe yet. Suppose only make him a small test with me tell him, piece. Before you me make him systematic, long one person will come to the clinic. You test him piece, you test him blood pressure. You test them sugar blood. You look, eh? It's called routine visit. You know, it's a big one, eh? I think long time ago, you may not make them enough routine visit. Take them blood pressure. You look. Suppose you may make them more. I think you may save prevent them pull up something. At least stop long win him, eh? Some sick. From time you are him, some people, we only know all fall too much, he lose all same. You stop thinking, say, but one M, see, we'll get up, but plenty time, you may not save from one M. And you may must very clear with them all problem with alcohol, eh? You got some people with them only young, only drink full one, plenty time. You careful, Emia, a scar is stop, yeah. One day, but kidney blue, you, he react, eh? He no live on no more, eh? Okay? That's why it's important, yeah. Me remember one case where me look at the hospital in New Caledonia, and me one boy, blonde 10 years, where me stop, I think he stop follow adult, all bar, all bout. Man, and me drink, and me full drunk. And they come to the hospital, they support them in coma now. You may must put them drip low out them all alcohol when we cut. 10 years old, I no good of no good. From every something that happened, your body blow you, but you cut one small. Can scar where you stop. Wait one day, you go big one, you 40, or something here, you come back, you can save you now. That's what I mean, very important. You may not think about, say, from you me young, you may save me came everything. No, you pay body blow you, you keep him scar. That's why you careful. You careful. Don't check him. Don't check him around. Eh? Think about some only drink big one, them only young. But you look. But only no life long time. Yeah. Mm-hmm. From ben one day, you got problem, you can end up, oliva, or kidney. Mais non. Mm-hmm. It's very important. Lo. You're meeting heavy, lo, all toxic. Allez, no forget too, c'est some medicine too. You savez, me came, say, you got problem long kidney. Eh? Mm-hmm. Suppose you take him too much, all the same vitamin. Medicine blow you me, more medicine blow white man. Okay? We say it all the same. Modern medicine. Two, he savvy make him say kidney. He too much, for me no more savvy work. Alors, that's the way, one ember you savvy make him. But you may come back all the same point, all the same all time. See, you must be careful, long left time blow you, left style blow you, one ember you stop make him. You must, you know, mean say you must take him one strict regime, but you careful when you kakai, every something come out low ground, you know, kakai too much rice, you know, fall down from no forget diabetes, make him kidney failure. Two. You look. Amy, very hard, high blood pressure, too. You be much careful. Donc, fasting blow life, fasting blow kakai, fasting blow take him some drug or some medicine, drink. You may drink one and body blow you may need him. After, you careful time you cut one sick or same diabetes or hypertension, high blood pressure. You mean him say, but you have a problem with him kidney blow you. That's why you must follow one and doctor it all him blow you, or make him control blow look the whole thing. You also one and regularly. Eh? You go, you only say make him low hospital, no more straight. One em treatment only save me came, but sometimes me heart. You may look finish, eh? So, you cut treatment depend on one em can sick, you cut long problem long, follow different problem long kidney blow you. But long hand blow him, time you cut kidney where you know work good, nothing, cut problem with him fluid. And me now, one em you may make him, one em you are plenty actually long central hospital, hemodialysis. Mm-hmm. You mean say you come to the hospital, only clean up blood blow you. But then one machine, allez, only put them good blood blow you, he clean back again your body blow you. You mean, I knew, I think, one, number two, 3 years now, you may cut all machine all same before you may no cut. Before, when you may save me came, I mean peritoneal dialysis, dialysis peritoneal. Et mes minimes, c'est qu'on stick him, on put him some liquid inside the bell blue you. Allez, liquid, ya, yeah, il passe through the whole thing where you cut the bell blue you, il clean up blood, il come out, l'on a rafa la bottle, oui, all tout, il come out, il clean up. But, Amy, one good, Amy, no one bad something, eh? Amy, no difficult, parce que you savez, me came the house blow you, but still, il need him blow you stop quiet. You need him blow all man blow health, he stop colo stop blow you. You look, hein? Ok? After, long come back long hemodialysis, long central hospital where you make at now, yeah. Some people only need him one time long week. Some people only need him two times long week. Some people only need him three times long week. Blow clean up blood, blow get up. Suppose no, he's pulling kidney more bar again. And still with him, yeah. You savez still be strong, or kidney blow you. Formerly no more work. And one problem, you can end up with him price blow him. Eh? Central hospital, only that him say 30,000. Government, you give him 20,000. Allez, man or woman, where he come, 10,000. Still, he expensive. All people blow you me. Alors, me look all same on 2024, only cut 230. People come to dialysis in the central hospital. In 2025, he got 890. we come, look at that diagis. Long 226 equal 330 finis, we pass the diagis. We come, long central hospital from diagis. Only make him all dialysis, eh? 330 dialysis finis. That's why you make that problem, Lord, please say. And, Mino service was only cat Santa Lon Santo, Matatis Lon Port Villa, a cat. Amy, one very important something, and one costly, very costly something for me, you need money. And don't forget, cause Amy could be diabetes blow you, hypertension blow you, you look. That's why you must look at him, could help blow you me, or more consequence blow him, he's have a fall down, more give him some. Narafala can sick or strong. Okay, lol big country, one em only make him. Sometime only take him out one kidney. Bon, suppose you cut, call him, you make two kidney. Suppose one, you know, work out, or he got problem, or he got cancer, narawan, you know, cut. You savvy take him out, emia, or he got cancer, and one he stop, he work. Yet. Okay? Allez, two, one em only savvy make him now, yeah, only cut some. People with them only dead, only give him all organ blood geta, only give him body all big hospital, only collect them, only keep him, only transplant, only put him kidney or one man with life. Two, you say that people with life, all same, me with him brata blomi, or one blood sister blomi. Suppose me fella, he got some kind of blood where he fit, me got one kidney in okut, only take him out, but one. Ou tout kidney in okut, si stable omi ou brasable omi, ça veut dire moins kidney blé, mais comme l'omi. Ça se voit, ça m'a, il y a peine, on y met comme l'Australie. You look, hein? But emi, one big, big problem from full of people, in need him new kidney. And you know, cat people, we dead every minute, blong give him kidney blol geta. And sometimes, you know, find him one straight one, we savi give him l'on you too, l'on family. You look, hein? Emi, one very important problem. Yeah. And Emi him say, you may must careful or one em you may stop make him. All same fasting blow life, lifestyle. Diabetes, hypertension. And me, me recommend him big one, say, you will make a minimum checkup or clinic. Long one em where cat. Regular. Every year, every 2 years. And me one em too much too, you may make him low. All people, all same, all nurse, all dresser. Sometimes only stop how many years long walk. He never got one checkup, or look, say, or if it, or say, one name with him help, or get up. And one day you miss sick no more, and he dead from him, and suppose you mean no more got all nurse, all dresser, or look at him if I love, but also one name. Only priority, we should get regular checkup. In some country, all same, New Caledonia. Lo said, don't you go blanc carrément one walk, you must make him one full checkup before you go walk. Emi lo. Only check him full body blow you. Only check him full body blow you too before you married. You look, only put him all stage, eh? Oui. You got obligation to make him one checkup and help him you, or one way. And I think you may need him some kind of something all same, long country blow him. Very simple one. Yeah. You look, very simple one. You don't need him one complicated. Or now, yeah. One em you savvy kakai, tam you got one problem all same. For me, one big problem too. Emia too, one something, you may should cut more nutritionist. Blow give him some counseling, lo you me. Especially lo all regime, lo man who is sick or woman who is sick. You look, eh? You may no cut too. Okay. All good fala kakai, olive oil. Emi could. Tam you got problem lo kidney. Lime, emi could. All red fruit. Pas you mean okay, too much red fruit, eh? Tomato, nakabika in red inside.
2: Dragon fruit.
3: Dragon fruit, he white inside. 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Cherry, all something all same, you mean okay. But you mean got some good for something. Pastek, watermelon. Watermelon, he could. Concombre, écoute.
2: Okay.
3: Voilà. That's why me give him all small something. I'm happy. That me looks concombre, écoute, from Feel the people blow you me only like him, but I can't come back same. You continue, Amy number one. Okay? Mm-hmm. I think I'm in a small talk with me, what them give him, and me remind them you me everyone say alcohol, no good. All siro ya, we full up sugar, no good. All soda, no good. All italian, all something with them grease, no good. You look? 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L'emplissé, you may know kakai to mass saucisson or something all same. Mm-hmm. But you may careful, no one name you may stop kakai. Salt, sugar, you may tell them all time. Same story all time, eh? Mm-hmm. But please, kakai full up cucumber. Mm-hmm. I think me really happy to me look at me from sometime you may know say tell them one something. Full up all food where you cut on different place, all same red food you may know cut to mass. See, you cut all, what name you? Strawberry, one emia.
2: Strawberry.
3: Strawberry, emia, oui, ça beau quand le sablon revaya. 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You look, pay you me no cut all time. We cut one time, emia now. That's why you me come back long. Watermelon, and you me come back long. Top one, cucumber. Meeting two, chouchoute, more something, I could. All kind of same, but cucumber is good for me, water too, eh?
2: Mm-hmm.
3: You look, Amy, or something with them. Amy number one. Voilà. Mm-hmm. That's the way I think, Amy, now, Miss Abitalem. You careful, or fasten the love of you. You follow all young people, you careful, all excess. For me, look, some very young, we. Sometimes, only stop, start them, don't drink alcohol, Amy, you know, good. More was plenty time, only no drink one good follow alcohol. Amy, all rubbish alcohol, we eat cheap, we, you know, say, one Amy got inside, too. Mm-hmm. That's why, please, you careful. Think about long help blow you. Oui, Papa God, he give him one body, blow you me. Look how them cut. But he stop blow you me now. Blow you me, make him straight. And you me call him, say, temple blow God, but you respect them body blow you. Oh, maybe temple blow God. I think I'm now small talk, we. He save it all in.
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0: empowerment long old woman, him is save come more strong, time where you miss support them, more give him space long him, long save grow long home, community, society, more nation do you me Vanuatu. 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
1: Inside lo program lo wikia, me glad lo welcome him first head of state lo Republic lo Vanuatu, where he been taking office lo 10 year. First president long Republic lo Yumilo Vanuatu,

0: We've been same time Secretary General Long Pacific Community Law 1993 kasem law 1996 mo emi bin stapol sem President Law Vanuatu Red Cross Society mo emi chesleko chaya in a long time mo emi come out now long village long Imere long island long Efate lo Shefa province we emi save stapote mi lo plesia mi welcome him His Excellency Ati George Sokomanu, welcome long special program ya. Talk about lele petlo background blue you. Long one year now you been born lehem mo. Talk lo school blue you before you start them first work blue you.
1: Thank you, Marie, and thank you to the opportunity where you shall give him lo me. We shall say some long get a colleagues blue me only been talk finish, but. Me tell him thank you too much long opportunity. Yes, me come out long small island blue you me long Mele. Me born long 1936 long first number 13 of January 1936 and me grow up long small island here with them all family blue you me long. Along Long Mele and long place here, we start them to school for me. Time me small. Sabe before time lo school here, you missed up long not to Spain no more. Not to Spain with them Bible no more. More you sabe write them all figures no more. Small arithmetic. Me one tough time lo looking, but thank you long get a missionary blue you me lo before only sa with them all fella only make him say emi possible long you me only bring him up you me long fascinia and then time me cause him about 9 years me leave him island blue you me come long Iririki and me one first District School belong Presbyterian Church long New Hebrides during that time. And some colleagues blame me, also you me long Erakor, Pango, Ifira from Plesiana only and all get up airtap to everyone the clad too much long way only bring him up me fella. Me leave him school here long 1950 block all of Fiji. Lo place now me go stop long karemo education and then me go long Lelin Memorial School long along Fiji and me stop long one place only call him now sorry about 12 miles long city long Suva. Also I'm long side long walk with me where you been ask him say one him now first walk with me. I was supposed to be a teacher and me only one certificate long teaching. Time me come in, me go straight long British National Service because we got one time where time me finish him school lo Fiji, me come, me stop, ale British government, he give him one scholarship lo me, long go back. So me finish him long 1957, me come back, me go straight long walk long government because government. British government do long that time only bond them you me you make them one promise say you come back you work for some time and then after I suppose you decide to stop you stop government you and them say me go so me go long ideas here district school where me first caramel education long me but now yeah I me stop long pango so me go stop long pango for 6 months with them title after government is sing out me lo come back. Purpose from government missing out me block come back long back again because I miss up thing say he could long I miss set him up one education department long British National Service. Me walk small time no more long department here, but only looks say no, he could probably transfer me back again. So me go long administration. A long place here, you miss have say long that time here. Condominium government, I mean divide them all islands for you, me go long 4 districts. Northern district, me caramel get along north here. Start long banks, he come Kasem Santo, and by. And then central district, we caramel get up long Malampa province. And then city one, we caramel shepherd, with them, you me long fatty. And then southern district, we karam tana wotim. So all get a four fala district here, all the stuff long to fala government, condominium government, and me administrator. And I think last post blow me as district agent long Malakula, time you missed up safety commander, missed up long Malakula. Time here also long 1961 we married, me got all beginning. Misa with them two beginning blow me Martin with them Troy long. Malakula, then Kaufman, he asked me, say, now yeah, you live in district, but you can walk long main office. So long 1964, me live in place of Colon, England. Colon, take him one more training, long walk no more. Me finish him training and me come back. And only tell him, say, now yeah, you go walk long main office. So me attach long main office, blue yumia, long political office, long British National Service, and Mr. Walk with them one man only call him Mr. Woodward. He got some other officers too, but main man where Mr. with him and me Mr. Woodward.
0: Now when have you been bringing interest for you come inside law politics?
1: Mari, one very, very good question. He carry me when me come back from Talamla, you say, you hear about Blackbirdy. You me hear him say, but when am I Blackbirdy? Me am say, oh, all big ship, Australia, all the all you know, big ship. Also, you may look at it. All days here, all sailing boat no more. All the come, all the stuff, stealing all man, you may steal him all woman, steal him all beginning, carry him all get a ego. You may look, you may have him all get a sugarcane plantation along Queensland, cotton plantation along Fiji. All place here, all people blame me. That's why. The day you find him in Fiji, he got all some blame me, stuff here long way. You may got long, blame long Australia, only full up, especially long Mackay, long Queensland. Yes, fascinating now. You make him say, question blame you, you come along and say, you may think parents, you may stop with them to fella Kaufman, and you may stop float and up no more because you no got identity. You come slave long system way and stuff. You know got crown too. Only own him crown blue. You make him say time me Mr. Walker and me sabe, we spend him close up 25 years long British National Service before me finish. And I think also me Mr. Barham say cultural association start with them ting say because Donald laid Masike Vanua, Chief Masike Vanua with them Elder Peter Taurakota. To valley, he call on island, blame me long, Malo. To valley, find him, say, he got one something, he stopped low place here. And today, long politics, where you missed up, you missed up, tell him, say, oh, be, you me, start him, also, one walk of Patina, he start him, big movement, you long, take him, you me, out of slavery. But me, one of them, tell him also, too, say, one of you make him, to valley, young valley here. To fall down, lo sit down, lo all historia, long only make him one something he come out, or some one political movement. Because to fall, go ask him, all get a run agreeable movement long way, lo all pay him school fees. Or the long all fall Jimmy Chief Molly Steven, and me tell him say you fall no pay him school fees he go long government. So there you are, he got one movement is to finish. Or some question for you, one of my interest for you. Interest for me in no places, say, me look, say, you mean no free, and system of slavery is stop yet with them, you mean. And you know something, make one something. Time you make him, you want to make something, you must go through long to follow first time.
0: Now, you come kasem lo time where you make kasem independence, blow you mean, 1980. You been come first head of state, blow you mean.
1: Yes.
0: More, me understand, say, apart lo position, yeah, you been holem walk to all same. Home Affairs Minister, mo same time Minister lo side lo public administration, and lo leni government.
1: Yes. Good. Thank you, Maria. Mumbai, me tell them short no more. Yes, me fale come. Tam all something is stop come build up now. Me fale decide say you me must make one political movement now in Longville. So me fale start them make one small office. You know, so one meeting, me fella, he sing out to me, stop long, all and all. Also, me fella, me, Kalpoko, Kalsakao, whatever, not fella, everyone only walk long British company. The time something he come out, Tam Lomi fellow, only pull out now, only come out, only Koplong, support him when he may miss that call. Because also Father Lini tell me, say, me need him, you fella, long, you may start him or something, and now you may preach him gospel, long, independence now. So, we fellow call him, set him up first political party, but you may only call him New Hebrides National Party. And me when him tell him, same time, me fellow, you make him something, yeah. Full up long get on the side of the Francophonia. Only comes up inside. Former head of state chief Len Long Ngau, long NHO, and we stop inside. Former honorable MMLRA, and we stop inside. Later on, Vincent, Tammy, me come out long, Numia, he come long place here. Him too. We have a little meeting, we have a talk, tell him say, okay, bye-bye, me make him all something here. Time we have a make him all something. Tuvala kaman, tuvala I staff cut all spy blong kita too. All staff karam camera I kam long look him say all civil servant blong kita only involved or something. Long side long British kaman me when I'm telling him no me say all kita only no care only leave him long because only sabe when him staff no one him desire one him me fella one him so only leave him long. Be long side long friends all kita only very strict. One time me fella make one meeting long. Independence Park, the one corner where you look only put one stone and stuff long. Place me for make a meeting long. Friends come and you put on a newspaper long. All people were only also New Hebrides National Party. More we come long time long Vanuatu Party. Let me tell me it's a political party. Me hide under the skirt of the Presbyterian Church. Me one thing stop. Movement, and we call it, we finally make him all something. And we stop command up now, and we finally go out long get the island, we finally set him up, all get something. Also, appoint him all get a political commissars long every place. We finally call on for, you may call all get a congress, but we finally, so we finally make him all congress long every district, but you may. Last one now, and we stop long Malakula, where we finally decide long. Make him New Hebrides National Party and become Vanuatu Party. No place here now, or something is up, me fale prepare me fale come inside long. Me Savier Long Kaufman, and talk way late Father Lini, and me tell him, let me say, you stop low place here. All get another one, only out finish. A political party, he start long 1971. He take him Vanuatu Party 9 years long, achieve him. Independence and we will stop development and all get a 9 years. Yeah, you must all them all meeting all get islands for you. Me talk to all people. I think all main point where we will tell them all get say, let us get out of this slavery business. You no more come slave long to Falaya. Not Falaya, you current crown be you come back. Number three, you current own identity also one flag and you know. Ownership long place, you have to say, it's up long hand for you now. So, all get something here now, me fale must go. But time you go long, preaching gospel long independence, you talk about how now, only come, only take them out, crown lo you, only still before, only stop all plant here, all man before all get, only come, only land long area, only come, only tell them long, who's the chief? Only Karam chief, he come and say, me want one piece on the ground. Full up time, only make him all chief here, only the wrong first time. And then, time only tell him long, they say, me want one piece ground. But a poor chief, like you me, he have half finished his time. And time him say, where place? And time chief, he left him up on blown. Man, he stop here, he take him here and say, you point him no more one stamp up, blow he stop long. Close up no more, but white money, I'm by you point them on the floor here one time. Kind fashion, not to me now. You make him say, me valet must tell him long get out. Say, all kind fashion, you make him, you me come. And today, all this stuff sing out, you me, all kick him, you know, kick him ass, you tell him, say, hey, boy, you make him something, not to him. You me must come out long something. And today, you me pull him two flight. Now, yeah, you me must finish long, but you me must all the one flight. So, all kind something, not to me. Me fella, you must tell him long it. You may run him one system where you may know me, you may make him. No, you may save him money, more too. Power is stop long, you may, you know, stop long hand long it. One British officer, me save one time, me write, he call a boss long me fella. And me tell him, say, hey, money, and me walk long, Her Majesty's government, and we walk under long government of Queen of England. You fully remember why now we stop coming in politics? But you walk here from British government. Me go look possible me say you go look big boss. Me go look say you know what you know listen long one me tell you go eat no more long one me. He make him say you know now father Lini me tell him say you stop no place here. You me go eat you go time missing out you. So me stop long walk from British government here. Although me stop inside lo politic, me stop help him all get up. Me go long congress with him all get up. This government is illegal. 1975, Father Lini and me come, Italian women say, come out. So you try to think about it. 75, Kasem 79, 80, close up 4.5 years, long, me achieve independence. Me just come out, long, taken full time, long, van walk party, long, me fellow walk long. And yes, Mari and me one long road, but me fellow achieve, call, long, you me talk, you me look, or someone, me fellow set him up. Government of National Unity. Me take a one trip long overseas, or get all this stuff, when occupy stop cut one big fella meeting in Southeast Amrem. Time if I come back, we are Parata Elder John Naupa, former minister too, and me come tell him, let me say, Brother Party, choose me, long you go inside long one government of National Unity. So me go inside here, also, you make a chief Kaltoi Kalsakau, and me. And we first chief minister of UMI, stable in a long time, only change him. I left Father Lemang and me chief minister, me become private secretary. You drum think about M long UMP, me long one walk party, he also now. I left time long him now, before he decide back again, long go more, long UMI call on referendum, only make him say Father Lini, you become chief minister, and then in a long time. You me go up long achieve him after referendum two away. Before I go about long all islands play you me. Tell them all people long. One achievement you me been carried throughout long political struggle here. Everyone here agreed long. All something with all principles something away. Me been line them out here. Freedom blow you. Freedom blow country blow you. Identity blow you. Crown you come back more. And me all something here. Before you make them good, all line them up every Sunday, then only decide, say, me for like a government or national unity, I think it was between 1979 and 1980. Government or national unity, I stop, before you walk through long, you make a long referendum, me for like pass a referendum, and then you make a long general election. Tab you make a long general election, yeah. Also, friendship, me for long GNU. You finish now, yeah, Mumbai. Me fale you call long proof, say, who now Mumbai, Iran, country blame. You make him say, Vanu Akupati, and me win him election. Also, government of national unity only been appointed me long ministry, long internal affairs. And walk for me now, low place here, long Karam to fellow police together, I come or not fellow something back again.
0: Blow walk one no more. Only walk one. Also before internal affairs, you're missing out them home affairs.
1: Home affairs, yes. And now I'll get a walk where me fellow affairs minister, you know, me fellow number one walk party, but I'll get a UCNH where me UMP later. I'll get a two only, some I'll get all this stuff inside. And time if I like I'm long, you me go to first parliament, blow you me now. Well, I appointed. I'm sure no more. I can't all get the developments where I'm stuck. If I've been appointed Honorable Coleman, long I become first speaker of Parliament. But it through long fascination. If I've look you me as one people, long one country, long I'm stuck long one nation. And I'm now fascinated. If I've stuck long, we've been stuck long on my first long GNU. After that, you me come long independence. Become minister back again, long home affairs, and also deputy prime minister. Me fella got a little bit struggle long caucus, long party, long leadership, long me fella be decision now. He stopped and make him say, Father Lini, me come prime minister, me deputy, long more get a ministers now. And time me he come, me stop small time no more. From father, you never lay look long because constitution blow you must find one way long. You may go around that condominium something. You make them say, long, take them a little bit of French government, a little bit of British government. You make them say, you make it one president, believe me. But president, but my inner power, power, by the prime minister, with them all.